ever be to you is the darkness that we knew in this world. 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

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That baby talk, I like it like that.

I'm cold like Siri, bitch. I'm cold like bitch. I'm cold like Siri, bitch. I'm cold like bitch. I'm cold, cold, bitch. I'm cold like bitch. I'm cold like bitch. I'm cold like bitch. I'm cold like bitch.